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All right, welcome back to Hello Telangana show on Virijallu. And yes, so meemu ivala Jagadeka Virudu Atiloka Sundari movie gurinchi maatladutunnamu. And yes, so mari Pratisha garu, like nenu oka interview lo chusanu and vinnadi entante about this movie, this iconic movie gurinchi. So when this movie got released 90s lo release ayinappudu, and my parents kuda chepparu din gurinchi. సో అంటే లైక్ ఒక రేంజ్ లో తుఫాన్.

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